0: Dit is Jay Play the Power.
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All the words we say end up distorted.

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Ask for advice, get money twice. I'm from the dirty, but that Chico nice. Y'all call it a moment.

0: 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Dit is Jay.
1: Hey, Mufasa. Ready to spread good vibes?
2: Spread them well.
1: Around the world.
2: Around the world.